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0: 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Changed my life. You know what I mean?
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I'm Tony DeReno. 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And just like that, you're set with all your favorite songs wherever, whenever. With River

105. I'm Tony Lorino. If you have not yet, tonight is the lucky night. Why? I don't know. I just feel it in the air for you. You could be off to see the Backstreet Boys over New Year's weekend in Las Vegas at the Sphere. Let's do it. 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

105 for Jackie off the text line at 877-909-1989. Had to work a double today. But work is done. The weekend is on. And Jackie, for that, a song like this, I hear you. You're just walking on sunshine. Yeah.

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Music River 105. Welcome. I'm Tony the Reno. About time to win some free money. Yeah. Another edition of our Throwback Timeline. And one of the biggest coming-of-age movie songs we got to enjoy for someone's birthday. Hang tight. It's next.

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0: 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Belly up to the bar. Yeah, we meet the cast of Cheers for the first time on NBC. Meanwhile, something less adult beverage-like. How about a Diet Coke? Diet Coke first hits store shelves. And a happy birthday today to Jackson Brown. He's turning 78. Somebody's baby from one of the first coming-of-age 80s movies, Fast Times at Ridgemont High. Huge and everywhere. What year was it? 1982, 1983, or 1984? Text your guest to enter and win now to 877-909-1989.
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0: 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I'm meteorologist Ray Miller. Lows around 64 tonight under clear skies. High temperatures reach up to 89. Tomorrow, ample sunshine expected. Tomorrow night, 67. Upper 80s. Sunday, turning much cooler. Monday, with highs in the mid-70s and showers. Currently, 66.
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0: And what year is it on the timeline? We drink our first Diet Coke. Cheers premieres on NBC. And from the movie Fast Times at Ridgemont High, our birthday boy, this guy, Jackson Browne, with this great song. Happy birthday to Jackson tonight. You guys

Power 105. I'm Tony DeReno, where we keep you in the know with intelligence for your life. Yeah, when we're getting back into the swing of things Monday morning, make sure you're waking up with intelligence for your life from John Tesh, the John Tesh Radio Show, and so much good to start your day right here on River 105.

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1: River 105. I'm Tony Lorino. Last weekend, it was Kevin from the Backstreet Boys' birthday. We had a lot of people say, oh, I got to win this for my birthday. I got to win this for my special anniversary, for whatever. Whatever you want to win the trip for. 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Let's do it. Backstreet Boys at the Sphere. 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
0: Hey, Monica, what are we thinking?
1: I'm calling in because today is Friday, and I'm absolutely nuts for The Cure. Will you please play Friday, I'm in Love?
0: I would love to. Give me just a minute or two.
1: That would be awesome. Thank you.
0: You're welcome. Absolutely. Cure. And whatever is going to cure your ales of the week, 877-909-1989. 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All that matters is you reach out. We enjoy it together. The Cure and more as we're back into your tunes in a few.
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Gotta do it. The Sphere. You know it's going to be on. 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

0: 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Cause I like it. Right. No diggity, no doubt. Yeah. Black Street Productions. We out, we out. Right. We out, we out. We
1: out. River 105. I'm Tony Garino, where we keep you in the know with intelligence for your life. Yeah, when we're getting back into the swing of things Monday morning, make sure you're waking up with intelligence for your life from John Tesh, the John Tesh Radio Show, and so much for the start of the day, right here on River 105.

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Your Kind of Music, River 105, Class of 1987, Late Night Class Reunion is on. I'm Tony the Reno. Okay, yeah, we get ready for this concert video. You know it's going to be good when it comes out just a couple weeks. See it in the theaters or see it online. It'll be good either way. Here's George Michael.

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0: 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You know, all of us obsess about Michael Jackson's Thriller, and it truly is one of the best albums of all time. But Bad is so in the shadow because of it. And Bad is so, so good, too. So many songs off of it that we still love. Why don't we take the title track, turn it up way loud tonight, just for you. Class of 87, it's all yours. As we're back into the late night class reunion and rocking out with MJ next.
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0: 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I feel it. 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

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I'm Tony the Reno. If you've got a smart speaker nearby, just say, play River 105. 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
15: 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And even more stuff, but still no jobs? 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